far away as Africa. 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Look at the people running, shouting, like they've all gone mad. You know, I think I just might go back to Africa.

can joke, but you can never compare this noisy artificial world with the natural sounds of Africa. 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And you feel inside you the will to live. Your skin burns, and you feel a man, more sincere, you know.

kaksi musiikkia. Radio Nostalgia. 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Sun in the sky, you know how I feel. Breeze drifting on by, you know how I feel. It's a new dawn, it's a new day.

0: näyttävät päivystyskameraa.
1: Laatikon salaisuus nostalgian iltapäivässä maanantaista torstaihin. 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
2: This has got to be the saddest day of my life. I called you here today for a bit of bad news. I won't be able to see you anymore because of my obligations and the ties that you have. We've been meeting here every day. And since this is our last day together, I want to hold you just one more time. When you turn and walk away, don't look back. I want to remember you just like this. Let's just kiss.